0: besten neuen Hits.
1: 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Listen to my new song. I

Drink some margaritas by string of blue lights. 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Are you with me? 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
1: 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'Cause since you walked away, I'm riding through a ghost town on the Chevrolet.
2: 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Hey,

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In the end, I hope it's you and me. Energy. Hit Music Only. Shakira und Burna Boy.

will fade eventually. So if our time is running out, day after day, we'll make the mundane a masterpiece. Oh my, my, oh my, my love, I take one look at you, you're taking me out.

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0: 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Don't